A prayer for all of us through every song we play is that God would give wisdom to us all to make good choices in our daily lives. 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

0: And that's Forrest Frank. Holiness is not optional, not for just the super spiritual. The Bible says, without holiness, no one will see the Lord. The Bible says, be holy for I am holy. That's God himself commanding us. How do we get there? 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It's Peter Burton.
1: Standing where I stand now, I know that he's the reason. I almost can't believe.

It's Christy Knuckles waiting here for you here on Sunday Praise. Good morning. It's John Hemmer. You and I are not saved by our good works. No. You and I are saved so that you and I can do good works.

That is Phil Wickham with I Believe here on Sunday Praise. Here's one of the amazing, amazing, amazing things about prayer. Okay, the power of prayer is not in the one who prays. The power of prayer is in the one who hears the prayer. And that's

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This is the Praise and Worship Channel.

A prayer for all of us through every song we play is that God would give wisdom to us all to make good choices in our daily lives. This is the Praise and Worship Channel.

0: Elevation Rhythm, praise and worship music for your Sunday. Scott here, and I got this from Barb Raveling's website, 10 Lies That Keep Us From Renewing Our Minds. Number one, I'm already doing that. Just going to church, praying, or reading the Bible isn't necessarily renewing your mind. We have to actively allow God's truth to change the way that we think and live. Number two, renewing my mind, it's not necessary. God loves me just the way I am. Number three, it's too hard. I can't do it. His strength will meet us in the process of transformation. Number four, a lie that keeps us from renewing our minds. I don't have time. Truth is, we have to make time for God to make a difference. Number five, it takes too long. Renewing your mind doesn't have to be an hour-long Bible study. Sometimes it can be a one-minute pause to pray. Number six, it doesn't work, so why bother? Romans 12:2 promises that transformation comes through renewing our minds. Number seven, it should be easier than this. Lasting change rarely happens overnight. Number eight, I've already worked on that issue before. Some of the same lies return again and again. The key is to replace them with God's truth until that becomes our default way of thinking. Number nine, if I can't do it perfectly, why try? Perfectionism often keeps us from making progress. And number 10, this is a lie, I don't know how. Every new skill starts with learning. Renewing your mind is something we develop over time through practice.
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6: Hi, my name is Vivek Katru, a pastoral major at Moody Bible Institute. The MBI verse of the week is found in Psalms chapter 18, verse 2. The Lord is my rock and my fortress and my deliverer, my God, my rock, in whom I take refuge, my shield and the horn of my salvation, my stronghold. That's Psalms chapter 18, verse 2, the Moody Bible Institute verse of the week.
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It's Brandon Lake and Josiah Queen. Josiah said that his wife told him, you need to tell somebody about Jesus every day for a year. That's a challenge that he has accepted. Right now, it's Phil Wickham. 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

Lord, may these songs help remind us to be kind to others, especially those who are struggling. 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

0: It's John Reddick, praise and worship music for your Sunday. Scott here. Don't forget about the Moody Radio Alaska Cruise coming up in June of 2027, so you have plenty of time to plan for it. It's going to be an amazing cruise. You ever been to Alaska? I've seen some of the pictures of the glaciers and, you know, humpback whales jumping out of the water. It's an incredible sight, and you could be there. Carl Clausen, Dr. Michael Wright-Delnick will be providing the teaching. Micah Tyler providing the worship music. 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
1: The other day, my daughter was talking with her friend about how cool this singer was because he smoked pot throughout the whole concert. This is a girl who never missed Sunday school. How does that kind of change happen?
2: Every time we give in to sin, it dulls our awareness of the truth. Doing something that goes against your conscience will weaken your ability to discern right from wrong. Black starts to look white and down starts to look like up. You can become blind to the seriousness of sin. Romans 1 describes a group of people who knew about God but sinned anyway. It says they became futile in their thoughts and their foolish hearts were darkened. The best way to avoid futile thoughts and a foolish heart is to say no to sin in the first place. When you face temptation today, remember that every sin is a step on a downward spiral. With Seeking Him, I'm Nancy DeMoss Wagamuth.
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It's David Crowder, praise and worship music for your Sunday. David is a dad, and on behalf of all the dads out there, thank you for wishing us a very happy Father's Day. It means a lot.

0: Years later, you can still hear it. A father's voice, a word of encouragement, a moment of correction, a simple, I'm proud of you. Hi, I'm Mark Gothier with Crew and Making Your Life Count. There is something about a father's presence that leaves a mark. Sometimes it's in big moments. More often, it's in the ordinary ones. Sitting in the stands, teaching you how to do something for the first time. Those moments shape how we see ourselves and how we move through life. The Bible gives us a powerful picture of this in Luke 15. Father watching the horizon, waiting for his son to return. And when he does, the father runs to him, embraces him, and welcomes him home. That is the heart of a father. Compassion, grace, love that does not give up. For many, Father's Day brings gratitude. For others, it can be more complicated. Some carry the weight of loss. Some carry the ache of distance or absence. And some have stepped into the role of a father for someone else, choosing to love and invest in a way that makes a lasting difference. Wherever you find yourself, this is true. God sees your story. Psalm 68:5 calls God a father to the fatherless. His love is steady. His presence is constant. Where earthly fathers fall short, he remains faithful. And for those who are fathers or who pour into others in that way, your role matters deeply. And if you are a dad, remember this, your presence matters and your love leaves a legacy. 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
1: When does a joke become a dad joke? When it becomes a parent. Yes, dad jokes are cringeworthy. They get eye rolls and courtesy laughs, but they're useful as well. Research has found shared laughter improves the bond between a dad and child. What are the ingredients of a good, or should I say bad, dad joke? Puns, definitely. Timing, cheesiness is a must. And dad, you've got to own it confidently. Put all that together and you've got a dad joke. Researchers at the University of North Carolina have found lighthearted humor plays a meaningful role in parenting. It strengthens bonds between dads and their kids, and they say it improves mental health. But joking aside, as we reflect on this upcoming Father's Day, what a privilege it is to know and experience the love of both an earthly and a heavenly father. And when you become a dad, you gain a new perspective on the great love our heavenly father has for us. I'm David Wolin at haventoday.org.

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with my soul. Don't let me face this loneliness alone, making well.